0: Bonjour, chères auditrices, chers
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3: Now watch this. One time I'm gonna see them come to culture move.

I think it's totally useless to express judgment, you know, on any form of bad behavior, because, I mean, we're in a nation that has, you know, totally taught us not to listen or comprehend.

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So I don't know.

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It feels like I'm running, becoming, you know, immortal through their own instruments that they have given us to, you know, to bury us somehow. And the weird thing is, I'm becoming a binary and, you know, like escaping my own mortal form. Not even caring if that dies out, gets left behind. And I'm gonna live on inside this binary form, my new binary form, my new form of life, and escaping whatever humiliation they have imposed on me.

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I try to pray, but the angel said we're too busy for you.

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She said he might just be a big story, but there's more to life than truth. There's hope, my son, in people's faith gives them strength to pull through.

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I'm not expecting much after. I'll make the most of my dues.

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1: All ready, sir.
2: The roadblock is about 3,000 feet away. Everyone in that area is pulled back. No traffic allowed in there. The launch area is completely cleared for safety.

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Yo, Yara, we got a heavy job to do. Yo.

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1: the glove,
0: the power,
1: the healing, the flying, the look.
0: The cape, the mask, the shoes, the glove,
1: the power, the healing, the flying, the look.
0: Cape, the mask,
1: the shoes, the glove,
0: the power, the healing,
1: the flying, the love.
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1: the power, the healing, the flying, the love.

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1: Yeah, we feel alright.
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0: You feel alright?
1: Give me some more.
0: No.

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1: Or am I just living?
0: Or am I just living?
1: Do I have a life?
0: Do I have a life?
1: Or am I just living?
0: Or am I just living?

0: have a life?
1: Do I have a life?
0: Or am I just living?
1: Or am I just living?
0: Do I have a life?
1: Do I have a life?
0: Or am I just living?
1: Or am I just living?

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And when the wind just dies, when the wind just dies, and the dove won't rise from your windowsill, well, I cannot tell you which way it would

somewhere between the wind and the dove lies all I lost in you. And when the wind just dies, when the wind just dies, and the dove won't rise from your windowsill, well, I cannot tell you which way it would be if it

0: some sort of danger to hear. But what? What?
1: DJ Lil' Cut. Beware.
2: It's J. Murk from Chi-Town of Paris. Whack rappers get embarrassed.
1: Caution. It ain't safe outside, man.

0: just a letter on a silent night. Stalin smiles and Hitler laughs. Churchill claps Mao Tse-tung on the back.
1: Radio Jiwa, la radio qui se trouve.